0: latest news next.
1: France has recorded its hottest summer ever in 2026, joining Belgium, Britain and Ireland as temperatures soar in Europe. France has endured multiple severe heat waves this year, including one in late June that set a new intensity record. The country saw an unprecedented 2,025 excess deaths recorded during the heat wave, with a particular increase in deaths among people aged over 45. Another heat wave stretched from late July into August, matching a 23-day record previously set in 1983. Meanwhile, France will announce €1 billion in aid to farmers whose crops and livestock suffered major losses in the wake of this summer's heatwaves. Farm Minister Annie Genevard will announce the aid package that comes after one of the worst hot and dry spells in France and Western Europe in history, which damaged crops, pastures and water supplies. And British Prime Minister Andy Burnham and French President Emmanuel Macron have discussed how to scale up efforts to tackle illegal migration. In bilateral talks on Thursday, Burnham and Macron agreed they were making headway in reducing small boat crossings in the English Channel, but now needed to go further. WRP News.
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1: 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For the avid readers looking for a new English bookstore in Paris, the Red Wheelbarrow is a perfect new addition. The Red Wheelbarrow is two independent bookstores near the Luxembourg Gardens, and they also now have a children's bilingual bookstore called the Red Balloon. At these charming bookstores, not only can you finally find that English book you've been searching for in Paris, but they host a variety of interesting events. Find the bookstore at number 11 and number 9, Rue de Médicis. This was your WRP Community News. Thank you for listening and see you next week.

This is your WRP Concerts Update. The Kid Laroi will come to Paris and perform at the Bataclan Concert Hall on November 8th. Here is Kid Laroi with one of his hit songs.

0: 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Let's go!
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2: 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For the avid readers looking for a new English bookstore in Paris, the Red Wheelbarrow is a perfect new addition. The Red Wheelbarrow is two independent bookstores near the Luxembourg Gardens, and they also now have a children's bilingual bookstore called the Red Balloon. At these charming bookstores, not only can you finally find that English book you've been searching for in Paris, but they host a variety of interesting events. Find the bookstore at number 11 and number 9, Rue de Médicis. This was your WRP Community News. 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

Gavin DeGraw will be in concert in Paris on October 9th. If you're not familiar with Gavin DeGraw, I'm sure you know this song. Find him in Paris on October 9th.

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1: 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This is the official world chart with PJ Butta.
2: Let's go.
3: There you are. Welcome to the official world chart. I'm PJ Butta here to count down the top 20 songs in the world this week. And today we got a world premiere from Biba Doobie. Remember her? Yeah, she has a new song. I'll play it for you. Also, Marshmello has a new one. And I got some tour news from Tame Impala and Cat's Eye. And J-Hope from BTS will join us. Yeah, he's going to be our special guest. But before we begin, let's quickly recap last week's top three songs, starting with number three last week. It was Tame Impala and Jenny with Dracula.

Die Die from Shakira and Burna Boy, our number one song last week and has been for 8 weeks now on the official world chart. Kicking things off is Taylor Swift, who performed for the first time since getting married. She did an intimate performance for the Grammy Museum, which included a mashup of August, All Too Well, and this song. Here's I Knew It, I Knew You at number 20.

0: sun.
1: Move into the sun from Yugel. Email Angel and Ultranade moves down four spots to number 19. And up next is Bruno Mars, who'll perform in Seoul next year. Yeah, he's going to do four shows between May 21st and 26th as part of the Romantic Tour. And I Just Might moves up to

I Just Might from Bruno Mars moves up from number 20 to number 18 this week. And at number 17 is Zara Larsson, who doesn't want to pursue the Best New Artist Grammy Award next year because she doesn't see herself as a new artist. Now, the U.S. might think she's new, but she's released 5 albums already. And you might think this song is new, but it was released in 2015.

0: Kira and Burnaboy. And trending on the radio in Europe this week is the lead single from Fontaine's DC fifth album that drops in October. Here's Marianne.
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Fontaine's DC with Marianne, which is trending in Europe this week. I'm PJ Button. Coming up, I have Temper City back on the chart. I'll tell you about Olivia Rodrigo's All Woman Festival that just happened.

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7: Whoa!

Swim by BTS swims up three spots to number 17, and we'll hear from J-Hope coming up in the next hour. Next, we have Olivia Rodrigo, whose inaugural all-women festival was a huge success. It was attended by more than 45,000 people and raised over $20 million U.S. dollars for charity. Here's Olivia's stupid song at number 13.

0: song could ever say.
1: Stupid song from Olivia Rodrigo moves down a spot to number 13 this week. And Biba Doobie is back. Yeah, she has a new single. It's off her upcoming new album, Pylon, that comes out this month. And some lucky fans were sent an iPod Shuffle. Yes, I said an iPod Shuffle. Remember those? That included a preview of this song. This is Sun Has Set, making its world premiere on the official world charts.
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0: with Ariana Grande, who will appear in the upcoming movie Father-in-Law in November with Robert De Niro, who said working with her was terrific and admitted he still hasn't watched Wicked. Well, you probably haven't heard this song either, Robert.
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0: It's Petal at number 12 on the official World Chart.

Ariana Grande's pedal takes a huge drop, dropping 8 spots and landing at number 12 this week. Up next, we have Alex Warren, who just live-streamed his concert in Sydney, Australia on TikTok. Were you lucky enough to catch it? Because I missed that one. Why didn't you tell me? You should have notified me. Here's Fever Dream, leaving the official World Chart Top 10 this week and coming in at number 11.

from Alex Warren drops three spots to number 11 on the official world chart. And here are the top three songs in Mexico, according to Radio Monitor. And number three is Olivia Wilde featuring Cody with Tus Errores. And number two is Luis Fonsi's Mi

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5: Time to find out what the top 10 songs in the world are this week on the official world chart. I'm PJ Butta. And coming up this hour, I'll play what's trending in the U.S. and Africa. Also have that world premiere for Marshmello. And J-Hope from BTS will join us as a special guest. Before we get into it, though, let's recap last week's top three songs. Starting with number three last week, it was Dracula from Tame Impala and Jenny.

And last week's number one song was Die Die from Shakira featuring Burna Boy. And kicking off the top 10 is Olivia Dean, who admitted she nearly didn't release this song because she once thought making straightforward pop music was lame. She said the song helped turn that insecurity into confidence, and now it's one of her biggest songs to date. Back in the official World Chart Top 10, here's Man I Need at number 10.

Billie Jean from Michael Jackson is still at number 9 this week. And Taylor Swift is reportedly working on new music. And Swifties are convinced it's going to be a country one. What do you think? Well, stay tuned. Here's the fate of Ophelia, moving up 2 places to number 8 on the official world chart.

The Fate of Aphelia, Taylor Swift's second song on the official world chart, moves up 2 spots to number 8 this week. And at number 7 is Ella Langley, who recently performed in her home state of Alabama and did a Dolly Parton tribute. Rest in peace, Dolly. Here's Choosing Texas.

Texas by Ella Langley's at number 7. And Cat's Eye's sold-out Wild World Tour kicked off in Dublin this week. It was followed by 2 nights in London. Next, they'll hit Europe and then start their North American tour on October 13th in Miami. That show is sold out, by the way, if you're trying to go. Here's Animal jumping up to number 6 on this week's official...

0: Dynamo from Cat's Eye makes a huge jump. 7 spots to number 6 this week on the official world chart.
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0: And here are the top 3 songs in the U.S. At number 3 is Olivia Dean's So Easy to Fall in Love. And number 2 is Dracula from Tame Impala featuring Jenny. And the number 1 song in the U.S. this week is Risk It All from Bruno Mars.
2: Risk it all for you.
0: And our next song is now trending in the U.S. after becoming one of the biggest summer hits in Europe. Here's New Religion by Bebe Rexha and Faithless.

0: is Justin Bieber, who's been channeling retro vibes recently because he is bringing back the MP3 player. Yeah, it's just one of the audio products he previewed for fans. And here he is now with a retro track.
1: World Chart.
0: It's Beauty and a Beat at number 5 on the official World Chart. Yeah, yeah.

Red from Olivia Rodrigo moves up from number 6 to number 4 this week. And Tame Impala announced a set of European shows for next year, which will stop in London, Rotterdam, Paris, and Cologne in May and June of 2027. And hurry up and get your tickets while you can. Here's Dracula at number 3 on the official world chart this week.

Dracula from Tame Impala and Jenny is still at number 3 this week. Let's check out the top 3 songs in Ghana, according to Radio Monitor. At number 3 is Kitty and Black Sheriff with Loma Loma. At number 2 is In My Maserati from Ola Kiera.

Antique from Lady Zamar that's trending in Africa this week. PJ Butter, what will be our number one song? We're going to find out shortly. Also coming up, I have J-Hope from BTS who will join us for a chat and have the

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I look so good, you look so good, maybe we should all leak it together. F*** it. You only live once, let the people see!

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2: Welcome back. And next we have Ariana Grande, who wrapped up her tour with the final show in London last Tuesday. And this is her second song on the official World Chart that's still at number two. Here's Hate That I Made You Love Me.
0: Number two.

0: Ariana Grande's Hate That I Made You Love Me, which Ariana probably hates that it's still at number two this week.
1: World Chart Special.
0: BTS reunited earlier this year, and it's been great to see them release new music and go on tour. And we had a chance to sit with J-Hope, and he told us about the band's direction and beliefs and how it all links to the ironies of life.
2: I'm born in Korea, Seoul, and you're born in maybe in the UK. And we're different. We look different, we speak different, and we think different. Even our gender's different. But at this time now, we start to talk about, like, what's truly inside us. And I think to say that, we have to recognize all the ironies and all the bad things that we've had. And life is full of ironies.
0: And here's BTS with their big 2020 number one song. It's the first song they recorded fully in English. It's Dynamite.

0: That's Dynamite by BTS. And making its world premiere on the official world chart this week is Marshmello's collab with Canadian singer and songwriter Cameron Whitcomb. This is Hollow.
1: World premiere.

0: feel.
1: That's a world premiere from Marshmallow and Cameron Whitcomb. That one's called Hollow. Now, before we play this week's official World Chart number one song, let's recap the top 10. Starting with number 10, it was Olivia Dean with Man I Need. And number 9 was Michael J.

5 was Beauty and a Beat from Justin Bieber and Nicki Minaj. And number 4 was Olivia Rodrigo with Drop Dead. And number 3 was Dracula from Tame Impala and Jenny.

and making it 9 weeks at number one on the official world chart. Yes, it is officially now the biggest song in the past 3 months. It is Die Die by Shakira and Burna Boy.

working for a whole month at number one today, right here on the UK chart. Is she going to do it? You'll find out in the next few hours. And let's kick off the show with our first of three brand new entries today. And UK indie band Fontaines DC, they are back, and a big week for the band. They've announced their fifth album, Dopamine Chamber, which lands in October. And they've already given us a first taste of it with this brand new single called Marianne. They also headlined Reading and Leeds last weekend before heading out on a huge UK and European tour later on this year. Let's get it on. Marianne is on the UK chart today. Brand new at number 30 for Fontaines DC. Yeah.

making itself on the UK chart today. A brand new entry at number 30 for Fontaine's DC. That is Marianne. And you're with Scott Clark and BB Rex. So she's still here on the chart. And this song has had a great run here. And her first independent album, Dirty Blonde, is still doing well as well. And she had a big event, which is happening at the Grammy Museum in LA, where she's going to host and talk all about her new way of working as an independent artist. How cool is that? Let's get this on with Faithless, New Religion, down three today at number 29.

mega hit Ordinary after it re-entered the chart last week, and everyone is talking about his new album Wild Child that just came out. And John Mayer, he's on the album, and there's actually a really touching reason. Mayer was Alex's late dad's favourite musician, so Alex brought him in to play guitar on the title track of the album, and Alex says that the song also features his dad's voice, which is incredible. Ordinary, it's on the UK chart today. Up to, it's your number 28. They say the

two for Alex Warren and Ordinary. And our first re-entry coming in on the chart today from Miss Olivia Dean. And she's been talking about Man I Need this week, her huge hit of the year, admitting that she nearly didn't release the song because she once thought that making straightforward pop music was a little bit lame. She says that the song has helped turn that insecurity into confidence. And like I said, it's one of her biggest songs today. And here it is on the UK chart, Man I Need, back today at number 27.

country music megastar Ella Langley, and she played a homecoming show last weekend in Alabama, two nights at the Auburn Naval Arena as part of her sold-out Dandelion tour. She actually attended the Auburn University before becoming a country star, so it was a pretty big homecoming moment for her. And let's get this on her latest, Jaded is at number 26 on the UK chart, down two spots.

Scott Clark here on the UK chart. That was your number 26, Co Wurzel and Ella Langley with Jaded. And another rise today on the official UK Airplay chart. It's Calvin Harris, and he's just finished his Tuesday Ibiza residency. He played the final Tuesday night at Ushuaia on the 25th of August, completing the Tuesday part of his usual dual residency. He's still going to be playing Fridays, though, there, all the way through to the middle of October. And let's get on one of his big tunes. This is Blessings with Clementine Douglas on the vocal. It's a number 25 today.

UK's official Airplay chart. And here's a first for a while, a song that was released over a year ago that has resurfaced and re-entered the chart a couple of weeks back from Teddy Swims. And there's a huge UK tour demand right now for Teddy. He's added a third Manchester date to the Ugly Tour because of the huge demand. He's now going to play three consecutive nights at the Co-op Live in Manchester in April next year, which is the UK's biggest music venue. He's also booked himself three nights at London's O2 as well. So he's going to be very busy next year. And let's get this on from Teddy. The Door, number 24 today on the UK chart.

Teddy Swims, The Door there at number 24. And Ariana Grande, she's back on the rise today with her latest Petal. And away from the music news this week in Ariana, Robert De Niro has been talking about teaming up with Ariana on the upcomer Fokker in Law film. And he called her terrific and said that she was great to work with. Although hilariously, he admitted that he still hasn't even watched Wicked. It's all right, Robert. I'm sure she'll let you off. Petal today is here at number 23 on the official UK Airplay chart.

You're on the UK chart today. Taylor Swift, Opal Eye. It's a non-mover there at number 22. We're heading towards the 20 biggest songs on UK radio this week. And a nice rise today for Madonna with this next tune on the UK chart. And she celebrated turning 68 last week with her children and boyfriend Akeem Morris in Greece. And she shared some photos from the family holiday, including some rare pictures with her son Rocco. A happy belated birthday, Madonna, 68, and still doing amazing. Let's go on her latest, Love Sensation, at number 21 on the UK's official Airplay.

0: massive summer tune next. And I've got a weird Harry Styles bizarre post-show ritual that he's been doing, apparently. Plus, we got you the biggest 20 hits on the official UK Airplay chart. Stay with me. The UK
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0: Yeah, we're back to it on the UK's official Airplay chart. I'm Scott Clark, and we are kicking off the official UK Airplay Top 20 with another brand new entry. And it's from Carly Rae Jepsen. Yeah, she is back. It's been ages since we had new music from her, and she has a new album coming out in a few weeks called Day and Night. And Carly has said that this song was inspired partly by seeing ABBA Voyage here in London, which is cool, right? This is the song I'm on about. What do you think? Let me know at UK Airplay on the socials. It's called Don't Leave Me on the Dance Floor. It's brand new today on the UK.

He says that he immediately takes a shower after every concert to wash off the performance and transition back to himself. He joked that water has become a recurring theme in his videos, and apparently if he's not wet or cold, then something is missing. So there we go, bringing you that exclusive on the UK chart today. American Girls, it's here at number 18, down one today.

number one that's been up and down for weeks. It's the brilliant Bruno Mars, and he's had a big week as he's just announced his romantic tour is continuing with a load of shows in Australia and in New Zealand, and he's done something really rare to promote them by doing interviews with some radio stations down under. He very rarely does interviews on air, and well, this is great. He sat down with Smallsy from Kiss FM, and it said this is the most excited he's ever been for years to hit the road. And if you

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1: Yeah, it's Scott Clark, straight back to it, into the top 15 on the official UK Airplay chart. Don't forget, you can listen back to the show anytime on the X1 Player app. And Sienna Spyro gets us straight back to it with a non-mover today. And she's been on a big festival run this summer, including Lollapalooza and Outside Lands. And she's now heading into a My House World tour with dates across North America, Asia, Australia, New Zealand, the UK and Europe. She is literally everywhere all around the world up until the end of the year. Hopefully you got tickets to see her. She is incredible. Great Expectation. It's at number 15 this week on the official UK Air.

0: 10 spots today, our biggest drop on the show. All right, coming up with me, it's Scott Clark. In the second hour, we've got loads of songs rising up into the top end of the chart today. Could we have a new number one? And my trending track today, it's from Adela. You're going to get to hear that in the next hour right here on the UK chart. Stay with me. The UK chart.
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3: I don't even know what day it is. I don't even know the time.

and Them Pair, they are looking for a fourth week consecutive at number one today. Can they do it? We'll find out in the next 60 minutes. All right, let's do this then. And starting off the second hour with this tune from Hugel, that's still doing big in Ibiza at the closing parties as they start to commence. And his debut album, 21, is out. And Hugel has been doing interviews this week about the record and the story behind some of the collaborations, including there's a track on the album with Snoop Dogg. Check it

and we're edging ever closer to the 10 biggest songs on UK radio. And Ray, she's falling out of the top 10 this week. She's had quite the week, though, headlining Reading and Leeds Festival here in the UK. And she performed at the Rockefeller Center in New York as part of her US promo run. She is busy and all around the world. Certainly getting her

Request today for Sam Smith there at number 11 up 9 with Oh Mother. You've Scott Clark here, direct from London. Let's do it. Let's kick off the official UK Airplay Top 10 with Zara Larsson, who is staying put this week, and she had a brilliant viral moment this week from a festival. She's officially taken the internet's favourite dolphin from TikTok to the festival stage at Stige Air in Budapest. She brought fans on stage during Lush Life, and one was actually dressed as a dolphin, and it all comes from that bizarre symphony TikTok trend, which helped revive the song and inspire Zara's whole colourful new look. It was a weird but great viral moment, and here she is right now

Zara Larsson kicks off the top 10 today with an on mover there at number 10 with Midnight Sun on the UK chart. You're with Scott and JB, James Blunt. He's on the rise today with his latest and a second week on the chart for this song and his first new music since 2023. And the music video to this next song, it sort of takes a bit of a darkly funny turn in the Taste Like Summer video. It leans into horror, giving the sunny sounding track a rather unexpected visual twist. I'm going to stick it up on the socials now for you to check out at UK Airplay on our Insta. And let's get it on up two spots to number 9 today into the top 10. It's James Blunt and Taste Like

who is back on the rise today with this chain, back in the top 10. And the Wicked reunion continues with Jonathan Bailey, who was spotted dancing and singing along from a suite, of course, at the O2 during one of Ariana's recent shows. Earlier in the residency, Cynthia Erivo, she actually joined Ariana on stage for good. So it's had a proper little Wicked reunion, hasn't she, at them shows? Hey, that I made you love me. This tune doing really well on UK airplay, especially over the last 7 days. It reached more than 27 million listeners. Here it is, at number 7 on the UK chart.

0: Ariana Grande, number 7, up 5 today. Hate That I Made You Love Me. And this is the UK's official Airplay Countdown. My name is Scott Clark, and I've got the top 5 standing by. Shakira, she spent another week at number 1 last week. Can she do it again, or will Samba finally get a gold? Well, we'll find out soon. First, though, Stella Lefty, she's rising and charting next with Boston. The UK chart.
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0: Scott Clark here on the UK's official Airplay chart. Let's do this then. The 5 biggest songs on UK radio before I play you number 1 today. And Stella Lefty is another one rising within the top 10 today with her massive viral hit Boston. And she's finally explained the Noah Kahan connection. Fans noticed that Boston sounds very similar to Noah Kahan's Stick Season. And she says she wasn't even thinking about Noah when she wrote it. But his representatives contacted her and she agreed to give him a songwriting credit to avoid a legal fight. See if you can hear it in this. Let's get it on the UK chart. Up 3 today, number 6, here's Boston.

loads of movement, it seems, this week, with Cat's Eye coming in now, rising up two spots with their latest and their biggest charting song today. And they've just kicked off their sold-out Wild World tour. It opened in Dublin and then followed by two nights at London's O2. If you've managed to get tickets to see these girls, they are going to be massive. Let's get it on. Cat's Eye, Animal, number 4 today on the UK chart.

0: Psy on the rise today. They're at number four with Animal. So here we go then with the three biggest songs on UK radio next. And it's a battle for the race to number one between Shakira. And we still haven't heard from Taylor yet. She's rising back today. But where? What is going to happen? We'll find out soon. Adela is trending this week with that massive tune, Ain't in LA. And you're going to hear that before we play the number one song on UK Airplay this week. Stay there. The UK chart.
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0: Welcome back to it. Yeah, this is the UK chart and this is the business end of the countdown. Three more songs and we are done today. Right, let's do it with the three biggest songs on UK radio. And I can tell you, well, Taylor Swift, she drops a spot today. She's out of the race again. She did have that 8-week run at number one though, so I'm sure she's happy with that. And her first performance since getting married has just been released. She performed at an intimate mashup of I Knew You, August and All Too Well at the Grammy Museum. She also spoke about her songwriting career and her Nashville roots. We love her. Let's get it on at number three. Here's I Knew It, I Knew You, down one today on the UK chart.

Swift there, I Knew It, I Knew You drops a spot to number 3 on the UK chart. And we pause the countdown now to do this. Yeah, you're Scott Clark, and every single week we pick a song that is trending on UK radio and that is going to make an impact on the charts soon, hopefully down to the place it has on radio stations up and down the land. And this week it's new music from Adela, a big Ibiza anthem this summer, and finally making its way onto UK airplay. And you know what? This song is doing really well on trending charts. Over 12 million people have heard it over the last 7 days, and it's waiting in the wings to chart right here. Let's get it on trending on the UK chart. This is Adela and Ain't in LA.

song this week, Adela, Ain't in LA. What's your thoughts of that? Let me know on the socials at UK Airplay. Right, let's get back into it then. And who's got the biggest song on UK radio this week? Well, again, it's between Shakira and Samba. And he's been waiting months to try and get a home record to number one. Has he done it? Well, no, he misses out today, but only just. But good news for him, because he's moving into arenas on the live front. His You Are The Reason North American tour, 37-day arena run, finishing up with a huge show at Madison Square Garden in November on the 23rd. And he also headlined

number one song on UK radio. But before I do that, let's recap this week's top 10. At number 10, a non-mover, Zara Larsson, Midnight Sun. Up 2, number 9, James Blunt and Tastes Like Sun.

to number two. Just missing out on that top 10. Right, I've done it. I've counted down 29 songs to get to this point

0: UK chart. That's a whole month now for this tune with Burna Boy. And there's been another big celebrity response to her appeal. Beyonce has reportedly made a major donation towards the relief effort in Colombia after Shakira called for help following the devastating earthquake that they've had there. And back to the tune, a record audience and support by 175 UK radio stations and heard by over 50 million people this week. Die Die with Burna Boy. It spends a fourth consecutive week as your official UK Airplay number one.
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Based in London by Blue Revolution. Hey, it's PJ Butter from the official world charts. And last week's number one song is the same song that's been at number one for the past 9 weeks now. Die Die from

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1: This is your WRP community news. For the avid readers looking for a new English bookstore in Paris, the Red Wheelbarrow is a perfect new addition. The Red Wheelbarrow is two independent bookstores near the Luxembourg Gardens, and they also now have a children's bilingual bookstore called the Red Balloon. At these charming bookstores, not only can you finally find that English book you've been searching for in Paris, but they host a variety of interesting events. Find the bookstore at number 11 and number 9, Rue de Médicis. 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

This is WRP's concert update with a date to remember. October 9th, Jill Scott will come from the US to perform her To Whom It May Concern tour here in Paris. Get your tickets today. This is Jill Scott.

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1: The family of Dylan, the young man who died a year ago after being pinned to the ground by a plainclothes police officer after a robbery, is organising a rally on the forecourt of Pontoise Station this afternoon. They are demanding justice and the truth about the circumstances of his death. Fuel prices have reached record levels since the start of the conflict between the US and Iran. The president of the French Union of Petroleum Industries stated on Saturday on France Info that we do not have a supply problem, we have a price problem. However, the president of UFIP Energies and Mobilité added that stocks built up in the distribution chain have not yet been replenished and that there is no longer a safety buffer. Paris City Hall has backed down over a controversial €5 fine for children absent from school canteens without prior notice. The measure sparked anger among parents, particularly as thousands of pupils from low-income families have just become eligible for free school meals. Following the backlash, the city has suspended the planned penalty. The countdown has started in Paris with Céline Dion's concert starting in a week. 500,000 spectators are expected to attend in total. The fans are flocking to the Galerie Lafayette stand dedicated to her, or trying to catch a glimpse of her outside her hotel, the Royal Monceau in Paris. And in sport, the women's French basketball team got off to a great start in the World Cup with a convincing victory of 99-53 over Hungary in Berlin. The Bleus are back on the court today and will face South Korea. This is WRP News. I'm Cammy Abadi.
2: This is Roger, back with you on WRP. Hope your weekend is going well. Here is another new song from our hit music playlist.

This is WRP's concert update with an amazing singer coming to the city on October 19th at the Zenith, a fairly small room, so get your tickets very quickly. It's up in the northeast of the city at La Villette, and it's Miles Smith. So Miles Smith is a number one singer with lots of hits. He will be performing is My Mess, My Heart, My Life tour. Again, that's on October 19th here in Paris. Here is Miles Smith.

0: Everything. I can't say any one of them is bad. They're all good.
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3: Let's go.
4: There you are. Welcome to the official world chart. I'm PJ Butta here to count down the top 20 songs of the world this week. And today we got a world premiere from Biba Doobie. Remember her? Yeah, she has a new song. I'll play it for you. Also, Marshmello has a new one. And I got some tour news from Tame Impala and Cat's Eye. And J-Hope from BTS will join us. Yeah, he's going to be our special guest. But before we begin, let's quickly recap last week's top three songs. Starting with number three last week. It was Tame Impala and Jenny with Dracula.

Die Die from Shakira and Burna Boy, our number one song last week and has been for 8 weeks now on the official world chart. Kicking things off is Taylor Swift, who performed for the first time since getting married. She did an intimate performance for the Grammy Museum, which included a mashup of August, All Too Well, and this song. Here's I Knew It, I Knew You at number 20.

0: sun.
1: Move it to the sun from Yugel. Email Angel and Ultranade moves down four spots to number 19. And up next is Bruno Mars, who'll perform in Seoul next year. Yeah, he's going to do four shows between May 21st and 26th as part of the Romantic Tour. And I Just Might moves up.

I Just Might from Bruno Mars moves up from number 20 to number 18 this week. And at number 17 is Zara Larsson, who doesn't want to pursue the Best New Artist Grammy Award next year because she doesn't see herself as a new artist. Now, the U.S. might think she's new, but she's released 5 albums already. And you might think this song is new, but it was released in 2015. Here's

0: Sharon Burnaboy. And trending on the radio in Europe this week is the lead single from Fontaine's DC fifth album that drops in October. Here's Marianne.
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Fontaine's DC with Marianne, which is trending in Europe this week. I'm PJ Button. Coming up, I have Temper City back on the chart. I'll tell you about Olivia Rodrigo's All Woman Festival that just happened.

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4: And we're back with a song that is back on the charts this week after dropping out last week. It's Temper City's Self-Aware, and it's at number 15 on the official world chart.
5: Whoa!

Swim by BTS swims up three spots to number 17, and we'll hear from J-Hope coming up in the next hour. Next, we have Olivia Rodrigo, whose inaugural all-women festival was a huge success. It was attended by more than 45,000 people and raised over $20 million for charity. Here's Olivia's stupid song at number 13.

0: song could ever say.
1: Stupid Song from Olivia Rodrigo moves down a spot to number 13 this week. And Biba Doobie is back. Yeah, she has a new single. It's off her upcoming new album, Pylon, that comes out this month. And some lucky fans were sent an iPod Shuffle. Yes, I said an iPod Shuffle. Remember those? That included a preview of this song. This is Sun Has Set, making its world premiere on the official world charts.
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0: with Ariana Grande, who will appear in the upcoming movie Fucker in Law in November with Robert De Niro, who said working with her was terrific and admitted he still hasn't watched Wicked. Well, you probably haven't heard this song either, Robert.
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0: It's Petal at number 12 on the official World Chart.

Ariana Grande's Petal takes a huge drop, dropping 8 spots and landing at number 12 this week. Up next, we have Alex Warren, who just live-streamed his concert in Sydney, Australia on TikTok. Were you lucky enough to catch it? Because I missed that one. Why didn't you tell me? You should have notified me. Here's Fever Dream, leaving the official World Chart Top 10 this week and coming in at number 11.

Dream from Alex Warren drops three spots to number 11 on the official world chart. And here are the top three songs in Mexico, according to Radio Monitor. And number three is Olivia Wilde featuring Cody with Tus Errores. And number two is Luis Fonsi's Mi Despedida.

0: winner Farruko has just premiered a new single that's trending in South America this week, and here it is. This is Madrid.
1: World chart. Trending.

Madrid that's trending in South America this week. I'm PJ Budd, and I'll play what's trending in the U.S. and Africa. Also have that world premiere from Marshmello. And J-Hope from BTS is going to join us in the next hour as we make our way to the

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2: Time to find out what the top 10 songs in the world are this week on the official world chart. I'm PJ Butta. And coming up this hour, I'll play what's trending in the U.S. and Africa. Also have that world premiere from Marshmello. And J-Hope from BTS will join us as a special guest. Before we get into it, though, let's recap last week's top three songs. Starting with number three last week, it was Dracula from Tame Impala and Jenny.

And last week's number one song was Die Die from Shakira featuring Burna Boy. And kicking off the top 10 is Olivia Dean, who admitted she nearly didn't release this song because she once thought making straightforward pop music was lame. She said the song helped turn that insecurity into confidence. And now it's one of her biggest songs to date. Back in the official World Chart Top 10, here's Man I Need at number 10.

Pain from Michael Jackson is still at number 9 this week. And Taylor Swift is reportedly working on new music. And Swifties are convinced it's going to be a country one. What do you think? Well, stay tuned. Here's the fate of Ophelia, moving up 2 places to number 8 on the official world chart.

The Fate of Ophelia, Taylor Swift's second song on the official world chart, moves up 2 spots to number 8 this week. And at number 7 is Ella Langley, who recently performed in her home state of Alabama and did a Dolly Parton tribute. Rest in peace, Dolly. Here's Choosing Texas.

Remixes by Ella Langley's at number 7. And Cat's Eyes sold out Wild World Tour kicked off in Dublin this week. It was followed by two nights in London. Next, they'll hit Europe and then start their North American tour on October 13th in Miami. That show is sold out, by the way, if you're trying to go. Here's Animal jumping up to number 6.

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0: And here are the top 3 songs in the U.S. And number 3 is Olivia Dean's So Easy to Fall in Love. And number 2 is Dracula from Tame Impala featuring Jenny. And the number 1 song in the U.S. this week is Risk It All from Bruno Mars.
2: Risk it all for you.
0: And our next song is now trending in the U.S. after becoming one of the biggest summer hits in Europe. Here's New Religion by Bebe Rexha and Faithless.

been trending in the U.S. this week from Bebe Rexha and Faithless. That one's called New Religion. I'm VJ Bunn, and coming up, I have Olivia Rodrigo, Tame Impala tour news, and Justin Bieber goes retro.

0: Justin Bieber, who's been channeling retro vibes recently because he is bringing back the MP3 player. Yeah, it's just one of the audio products he previewed for fans. And here he is now with a retro track.
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0: It's Beauty and a Beat at number

from Olivia Rodrigo moves up from number 6 to number 4 this week. And Tame Impala announced a set of European shows for next year, which will stop in London, Rotterdam, Paris, and Cologne in May and June of 2027. And hurry up and get your tickets while you can. Here's Dracula at number 3 on the official world chart this week.

Spectacular from Tame Impala and Jenny is still at number 3 this week. Let's check out the top 3 songs in Ghana, according to Radio Monitor. At number 3 is Kitty and Black Sheriff with Loma Loma. At number 2 is In My Maserati from Ola Kiran.

Romantique from Lady Zamar that's trending in Africa this week. PJ Butter, what will be our number one song? We're going to find out shortly. Also coming up, I have J-Hope from BTS who will join us for a chat and have

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2: Welcome back, and next we have Ariana Grande, who wrapped up her tour with the final show in London last Tuesday, and this is her second song on the official world chart that's still at number 2. Here's Hate That I Made You Love Me.
0: Number 2.

0: Ariana Grande's Hate That I Made You Love Me, which Ariana probably hates that it's still at number two this week.
1: World Chart Special.
0: BTS reunited earlier this year, and it's been great to see them release new music and go on tour. And we had a chance to sit with J-Hope, and he told us about the band's direction and beliefs and how it all links to the ironies of life.
2: I'm born in Korea, Seoul, and you're born in maybe in the UK. And we're different. We look different, we speak different, and we think different. Even our gender's different. But at this time now, we start to talk about, like, what's truly inside us. And I think to say that, we have to recognize all the ironies and all the bad things that we've had. And life is full of ironies.
0: And here's BTS with their big 2020 number one song. It's the first song they recorded fully in English. It's Dynamite.

0: Dynamite by BTS. And making its world premiere on the official world chart this week is Marshmello's collab with Canadian singer and songwriter Cameron Whitcomb. This is Hollow.
1: World premiere.

and making it 9 weeks at number one on the official world chart. Yes, it is officially now the biggest song in the past 3 months. It is Die Die by Shakira and Burna Boy.

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1: This is your WRP Community News. For the avid readers looking for a new English bookstore in Paris, the Red Wheelbarrow is a perfect new addition. The Red Wheelbarrow is two independent bookstores near the Luxembourg Gardens, and they also now have a children's bilingual bookstore called the Red Balloon. At these charming bookstores, not only can you finally find that English book you've been searching for in Paris, but they host a variety of interesting events. Find the bookstore at number 11 and number 9, Rue de Médicis. 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

Let's go. WRP Music Mix Concert Update with an artist we've been supporting ever since he started making music here on WRP Music Mix. It's Khalid. He'll be here at the Zenith La Villette in Paris on October 21st. So please get your tickets. The name of his tour is called It's Always Summer Somewhere. 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
1: The family of Dylan, the young man who died a year ago after being pinned to the ground by a plainclothes police officer after a robbery, is organising a rally on the forecourt of Pontoise Station this afternoon. They are demanding justice and the truth about the circumstances of his death. Fuel prices have reached record levels since the start of the conflict between the US and Iran. The president of the French Union of Petroleum Industries stated on Saturday on France Info that we do not have a supply problem, we have a price problem. However, the president of UFIP Energies and Mobilité added that stocks built up in the distribution chain have not yet been replenished and that there is no longer a safety buffer. Paris City Hall has backed down over a controversial €5 fine for children absent from school canteens without prior notice. The measure sparked anger among parents, particularly as thousands of pupils from low-income families have just become eligible for free school meals. Following the backlash, the city has suspended the planned penalty. The countdown has started in Paris with Céline Dion's concert starting in a week. 500,000 spectators are expected to attend in total. The fans are flocking to the Galerie Lafayette stand dedicated to her, or trying to catch a glimpse of her outside her hotel, the Royal Monceau in Paris. And in sport, the women's French basketball team got off to a great start in the World Cup with a convincing victory of 99-53 over Hungary in Berlin. The Bleus are back on the court today and will face South Korea. This is WR.

0: News. I'm Cammy Aberdee.
1: This is Roger, back with you on WRP. Here's another great song for you.

This is WRP's concert update. The big date in September is on the 10th when Jay-Z is coming to the National Stadium to celebrate his 30 years in the music industry.

Player looking for a whole month at number one today, right here on the UK chart. Is she going to do it? You'll find out in the next few hours. And let's kick off the show with our first of three brand new entries today. And UK indie band Fontaines DC, they are back, and a big week for the band. They've announced their fifth album, Dopamine Chamber, which lands in October. And they've already given us a first taste of it with this brand new single called Marianne. They also headlined Reading and Leeds last weekend before heading out on a huge UK and European tour later on this year. Let's get it on. Marianne is on the UK chart today. Brand new at number 30 for Fontaines DC.

Alexa, she's still here on the chart, and this song has had a great run here, and her first independent album, Dirty Blonde, is still doing well as well, and she had a big event, which is happening at the Grammy Museum in LA, where she's going to host and talk all about her new way of working as an independent artist. How cool is that? Let's get this on with Faithless, New Religion, down 3 today, at number 29.

mega hit Ordinary after it re-entered the chart last week. And everyone is talking about his new album, Wild Child, that just came out. And John Mayer, he's on the album. And there's actually a really touching reason. Mayer was Alex's late dad's favourite musician. So Alex brought him in to play guitar on the title track of the album. And Alex says that the song also features his dad's voice, which is incredible. Ordinary, it's on the UK chart today. Up to, it's your number 28. They say

28 up 2 for Alex Warren and Ordinary. And our first re-entry coming in on the chart today from Miss Olivia Dean. And she's been talking about Man I Need this week, her huge hit of the year, admitting that she nearly didn't release the song because she once thought that making straightforward pop music was a little bit lame. She says that the song has helped turn that insecurity into confidence. And like I said, it's one of her biggest songs today. And here it is on the UK chart, Man I Need, back today at number 27.

country music megastar Ella Langley, and she played a homecoming show last weekend in Alabama, two nights at the Auburn Naval Arena as part of her sold-out Dandelion tour. She actually attended the Auburn University before becoming a country star, so it was a pretty big homecoming moment for her. And let's get this on her latest, Jaded. It's at number 26 on the UK chart, down two spots to

Scott Clark here on the UK chart. That was your number 26, Co Wurtzel and Ella Langley with Jaded. And another rise today on the official UK Airplay chart. It's Calvin Harris, and he's just finished his Tuesday Ibiza residency. He played the final Tuesday night at Ushuaia on the 25th of August, completing the Tuesday part of his usual dual residency. He's still going to be playing Fridays, though, there, all the way through to the middle of October. And let's get on one of his big tunes. This is Blessings with Clementine Douglas on the vocal. It's a number 25 today.

UK's official Airplay chart. And here's a first for a while, a song that was released over a year ago that has resurfaced and re-entered the chart a couple of weeks back from Teddy Swims. And there's a huge UK tour demand right now for Teddy. He's added a third Manchester date to the Ugly Tour because of the huge demand. He's now going to play three consecutive nights at the Co-op Live in Manchester in April next year, which is the UK's biggest music venue. He's also booked himself three nights at London's O2 as well. So he's going to be very busy next year. And let's get this on from Teddy. The Door, number 24 today on the UK chart.

Teddy Swims, The Door there at number 24. And Ariana Grande, she's back on the rise today with her latest Petal. And away from the music news this week in Ariana, Robert De Niro has been talking about teaming up with Ariana on the upcomer Fokker in Law film. And he called her terrific and said that she was great to work with. Although hilariously, he admitted that he still hasn't even watched Wicked. It's all right, Robert. I'm sure she'll let you off. Petal today is here at number 23 on the official UK Airplay chart.

You're on the UK chart today. Taylor Swift, Opalite. It's a non-mover there at number 22. We're heading towards the 20 biggest songs on UK radio this week. And a nice rise today for Madonna with this next tune on the UK chart. And she celebrated turning 68 last week with her children and boyfriend Akeem Morris in Greece. And she shared some photos from the family holiday, including some rare pictures with her son Rocco. A happy belated birthday, Madonna, 68, and still doing amazing. Let's go on her latest, Love Sensation, at number 21 on the UK's official Airplay chart.

0: massive summer tune next. And I've got a weird Harry Styles bizarre post-show ritual that he's been doing, apparently. Plus, we got you the biggest 20 hits on the official UK Airplay chart. Stay with me. The UK
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1: 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On air, online, and on your smart speaker. This is the UK chart. The
0: Yeah, we're back to it on the UK's official Airplay chart. I'm Scott Clark, and we are kicking off the official UK Airplay Top 20 with another brand new entry. And it's from Carly Rae Jepsen. Yeah, she is back. It's been ages since we had new music from her, and she has a new album coming out in a few weeks called Day and Night. And Carly has said that this song was inspired partly by seeing ABBA Voyage here in London, which is cool, right? This is the song I'm on about. What do you think? Let me know at UK Airplay on the socials. It's called Don't Leave Me on the Dance Floor. It's brand new today on the

He says that he immediately takes a shower after every concert to wash off the performance and transition back to himself. He joked that water has become a recurring theme in his videos, and apparently if he's not wet or cold, then something is missing. So there we go, bring you that exclusive on the UK chart today. American Girls, it's here at number 18, down one today.

one that's been up and down for weeks. It's the brilliant Bruno Mars, and he's had a big week as he's just announced his romantic tour is continuing with a load of shows in Australia and in New Zealand. And he's done something really rare to promote them by doing interviews with some radio stations down under. He very rarely does interviews on air. And, well, this is great. He sat down with Smallsy from Kiss.

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1: Yeah, it's Scott Clark, straight back to it. Into the top 15 on the official UK Airplay chart. Don't forget, you can listen back to the show anytime on the X1 Player app. And Sienna Spyro gets a straight bag to it with a non-mover today. And she's been on a big festival run this summer, including Lollapalooza and Outside Lands. And she's now heading into her My House World tour with dates across North America, Asia, Australia, New Zealand, the UK and Europe. She is literally everywhere all around the world up until the end of the year. Hopefully you got tickets to see her. She is incredible. Great Expectation. It's at number 15 this week on the official UK Air.

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1: And you know who I want to thank? I want to thank me.

and them pair, they are looking for a fourth week consecutive at number one today. Can they do it? We'll find out in the next 60 minutes. All right, let's do this then. And starting off the second hour with this tune from Hugel, that's still doing big in Ibiza at the closing parties as they start to commence. And his debut album, 21, is out. And Hugel has been doing interviews this week about the record and the story behind some of the collaborations, including there's a track on the album with Snoop Dogg. Check it.

edging ever closer to the 10 biggest songs on UK radio. And Ray, she's falling out of the top 10 this week. She's had quite the week, though, headlining Reading and Leeds Festival here in the UK. And she performed at the Rockefeller Center in New York as part of her US promo run. She is busy and all around the world. Certainly

Smith there at number 11, up 9 with Oh Mother. You've Scott Clark here, direct from London. Let's do it. Let's kick off the official UK Airplay Top 10 with Zara Larsson, who is staying put this week, and she had a brilliant viral moment this week from a festival. She's officially taken the internet's favourite dolphin from TikTok to the festival stage at Stige in Budapest. She brought fans on stage during Lush Life, and one was actually dressed as a dolphin, and it all comes from that bizarre symphony TikTok trend, which helped revive the song and inspire Zara's whole colourful new look. It was a weird but great viral moment, and here she is right now. With

Zara Larsson kicks off the top 10 today with an unmover there at number 10 with Midnight Sun on the UK chart. You're with Scott and JB, James Blunt. He's on the rise today with his latest and a second week on the chart for this song and his first new music since 2023. And the music video to this next song, it sort of takes a bit of a darkly funny turn in the Taste Like Summer video. It leans into horror given the sunny

number one today. Let's do number seven now, and Ariana Grande, who is back on the rise today with this chain, back in the top 10. And the Wicked reunion continues with Jonathan Bailey, who was spotted dancing and singing along from a suite, of course, at the O2 during one of Ariana's recent shows. Earlier in the residency, Cynthia Erivo, she actually joined Ariana on stage for good, so it's had a proper little Wicked reunion, hasn't she, at them shows. Hey, that I made you love me. This tune doing really well on UK airplay, especially over the last 7 days. It reached more than 27 million listeners. Here it is, at number seven on the UK charts.

0: Ariana Grande, number 7, up 5 today. Hate That I Made You Love Me. And this is the UK's official Airplay Countdown. My name is Scott Clark, and I've got the top 5 standing by. Shakira, she spent another week at number 1 last week. Can she do it again, or will Samba finally get a gold? Well, we'll find out soon. First, though, Stella Lefty, she's rising and charting next with Boston. The UK
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0: Scott Clark here on the UK's official Airplay chart. Let's do this then, the 5 biggest songs on UK radio before I play you your number 1 today. And Stella Lefty is another one rising within the top 10 today with her massive viral hit Boston. And she's finally explained the Noah Kahan connection. Fans noticed that Boston sounds very similar to Noah Kahan's Stick Season. And she says she wasn't even thinking about Noah when she wrote it, but his representatives contacted her and she agreed to give him a songwriting credit to avoid a legal fight. See if you can hear it in this. Let's get it on the UK chart. Up 3 today, number 6, here's Boston.

And there's been loads of movement, it seems, this week, with Cat's Eye coming in now, rising up two spots with their latest and their biggest charting song today. And they've just kicked off their sold-out Wild World Tour. It opened in Dublin and then followed by two nights at London's O2. If you've managed to get tickets to see these girls, they are going to be massive. Let's get it on. Cat's Eye, Animal, number four today on the UK charts.

0: Katsai on the rise today. They're at number four with Animal. So here we go then with the three biggest songs on UK radio next. And it's a battle for the race to number one between Shakira. And we still haven't heard from Taylor yet. She's rising back today. But where? What is going to happen? We'll find out soon. Adela is trending this week with that massive tune, Ain't in LA. And you're going to hear that before we play the number one song on UK Airplay this week. Stay there. The UK
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0: Welcome back to it. Yeah, this is the UK chart and this is the business end of the countdown. Three more songs and we are done today. Right, let's do it with the three biggest songs on UK radio. And I can tell you, well, Taylor Swift, she drops a spot today. She's out of the race again. She did have that 8-week run at number one though, so I'm sure she's happy with that. And her first performance since getting married has just been released. She performed at an intimate mashup of I Knew It, I Knew You, August and All Too Well at the Grammy Museum. She also spoke about her songwriting career and her Nashville roots. We love her. Let's get it on at number three. Here's I Knew It, I Knew You, down one today on the UK chart.

Swift there, I knew you dropped a spot to number 3 on the UK chart. And we pause the countdown now to do this. Yeah, you're Scott Clark, and every single week we pick a song that is trending on UK radio and that is going to make an impact on the charts soon, hopefully down to the place it has on radio stations up and down the land. And this week it's new music from Adela, a big Ibiza anthem this summer, and finally making its way onto UK airplay. And you know what? This song is doing really well on trending charts. Over 12 million people have heard it over the last 7 days, and it's waiting in the wings to chart right here. Let's get it on trending on the UK chart. This is Adela and Ain't in LA.

this week, Adela Ain't in LA. What's your thoughts of that? Let me know on the socials at UK Airplay. Right, let's get back into it then. And who's got the biggest song on UK radio this week? Well, again, it's between Shakira and Samba. And he's been waiting months to try and get a home record to number one. Has he done it? Well, no, he misses out today, but only just. But good news for him, because he's moving into arenas on the live front. His You Are The Reason North American tour, 37-day arena run, finishing up with a huge show at Madison Square Garden in November on the 23rd. And he also headlined Reading.

play you the number one song on UK radio. But before I do that, let's recap this week's top 10. At number 10, a non-mover, Zara Larsson, Midnight Sun.

to number two. Just missing out on that top 10. Right, I've done it. I've counted down 29 songs to get to this point.

0: Airplay chart. That's a whole month now for this tune with Burna Boy. And there's been another big celebrity response to her appeal. Beyonce has reportedly made a major donation towards the relief effort in Colombia after Shakira called for help following the devastating earthquake that they've had there. And back to the tune, a record audience and support by 175 UK radio stations and heard by over 50 million people this week. Die Die with Burna Boy. It spends a fourth consecutive week as your official UK Airplay number one.
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1: Hey, it's PJ Butter from the official world charts. And last week's number one song is the same song that's been at number one for the past 9 weeks now. Die Die.

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0: With the most played songs from around the world. This is the official world chart with PJ Butta.
1: Let's go.
2: There you are. Welcome to the official world chart. I'm PJ Butta here to count down the top 20 songs in the world this week. And today we got a world premiere from Biba Doobie. Remember her? Yeah, she has a new song. I'll play it for you. Also, Marshmello has a new one. And I got some tour news from Tame Impala and Cat's Eye. And J-Hope from BTS will join us. Yeah, he's going to be our special guest. But before we begin, let's quickly recap last week's top three songs, starting with number three last week. It was Tame Impala and Jenny with Dracula.

Die Die from Shakira and Burna Boy, our number one song last week and has been for 8 weeks now on the official world chart. Kicking things off is Taylor Swift, who performed for the first time since getting married. She did an intimate performance for the Grammy Museum, which included a mashup of August, All Too Well, and this song. Here's I Knew It, I Knew You at number 20.

0: sun.
1: Move into the sun from Yugel. Email Angel and Ultranate moves down 4 spots to number 19. And up next is Bruno Mars, who'll perform in Seoul next year. Yeah, he's going to do 4 shows between May 21st and 26th as part of the Romantic Tour. And I Just Might moves up 2 spots to number 18.

I Just Might from Bruno Mars moves up from number 20 to number 18 this week. And at number 17 is Zara Larsson, who doesn't want to pursue the Best New Artist Grammy Award next year because she doesn't see herself as a new artist. Now, the U.S. might think she's new, but she's released 5 albums already. And you might think this song is new, but it was released in 2015.

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0: Here are the top three songs in Europe this week, according to Radio Monitor. And number three is Alex Warren's Fever Dream. And number two is Mr. Know-It-All by Teddy Swims. And the number one song in Europe this week is Die Die from Shakira and Burna Boy. And trending on the radio in Europe this week is the lead single from Fontaine's DC fifth album that drops in October. Here's Marianne.
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Fontaine's DC with Marianne, which is trending in Europe this week. I'm PJ Button. Coming up, I have Temper City back on the chart. I'll tell you about Olivia Rodrigo's All Woman Festival that just happened.

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4: Whoa!

Swim by BTS swims up three spots to number 17, and we'll hear from J-Hope coming up in the next hour. Next, we have Olivia Rodrigo, whose inaugural All-Women Festival was a huge success. It was attended by more than 45,000 people and raised over $20 million U.S. dollars for charity. Here's Olivia's stupid song at number 13. New York.

0: Stupid Song from Olivia Rodrigo moves down a spot to number 13 this week. And Biba Doobie is back. Yeah, she has a new single. It's off her upcoming new album, Pylon, that comes out this month. And some lucky fans were sent an iPod Shuffle. Yes, I said an iPod Shuffle. Remember those? That included a preview of this song. This is Sun Has Set, making its world premiere on the official world charts.
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0: Ariana Grande's pedal takes a huge drop, dropping 8 spots and landing at number 12 this week. Up next, we have Alex Warren, who just live-streamed his concert in Sydney, Australia on TikTok. Were you lucky enough to catch it? Because I missed that one. Why didn't you tell me? You should have notified me. Here's Fever Dream, leaving the official World Chart Top 10 this week and coming in at number 11.
1: How

Dream from Alex Warren drops three spots to number 11 on the official world chart. And here are the top three songs in Mexico, according to Radio Monitor. At number three is Olivia Wilde featuring Cody with Tus Errores. At number two is Luis Fonsi's Me Despido.

0: And Grammy winner Farruko has just premiered a new single that's trending in South America this week, and here it is. This is Madrid.
1: World chart. Trending.

Madrid that's trending in South America this week. I'm PJ Budd, and I'll play what's trending in the U.S. and Africa. Also have that world premiere from Marshmello. And J-Hope from BTS is going to join us in the next hour as we make our way to that number one

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3: Time to find out what the top 10 songs in the world are this week on the official world chart. I'm PJ Butta. And coming up this hour, I'll play what's trending in the U.S. and Africa. Also have that world premiere for Marshmello. And J-Hope from BTS will join us as a special guest. Before we get into it, though, let's recap last week's top three songs. Starting with number three last week, it was Dracula from Tame Impala and Jenny.

Last week's number one song was Die Die from Shakira featuring Burna Boy. And kicking off the top 10 is Olivia Dean, who admitted she nearly didn't release this song because she once thought making straightforward pop music was lame. She said the song helped turn that insecurity into confidence. And now it's one of her biggest songs to date. Back in the official World Chart Top 10, here's Man I Need at number 10.

Everything from Michael Jackson is still at number 9 this week. And Taylor Swift is reportedly working on new music. And Swifties are convinced it's going to be a country one. What do you think? Well, stay tuned. Here's The Fate of Ophelia, moving up 2 places to number 8 on the official world chart.

The Fate of Ophelia, Taylor Swift's second song on the official world chart, moves up two spots to number 8 this week. And at number 7 is Ella Langley, who recently performed in her home state of Alabama and did a Dolly Parton tribute. Rest in peace, Dolly. Here's Choosing Texas.

Texas by Ella Langley's at number 7. And Cat's Eye's sold-out Wild World Tour kicked off in Dublin this week. It was followed by 2 nights in London. Next, they'll hit Europe and then start their North American tour on October 13th in Miami. That show is sold out, by the way, if you're trying to go. Here's Animal jumping up to number 6 on this week's official World

0: from Cat's Eye makes a huge jump. 7 spots to number 6 this week on the official world chart.
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0: And here are the top 3 songs in the U.S. And number 3 is Olivia Dean's So Easy to Fall in Love. And number 2 is Dracula from Tame Impala featuring Jenny. And the number 1 song in the U.S. this week is Risk It All from Bruno Mars.
2: Risk it all for you.
0: And our next song is now trending in the U.S. after becoming one of the biggest summer hits in Europe. Here's New Religion by Bebe Rexha and Faithless.

0: is Justin Bieber, who's been channeling retro vibes recently because he is bringing back the MP3 player. Yeah, it's just one of the audio products he previewed for fans. And here he is now with a retro track.
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0: It's Beauty and a Beat at number

Drop Dead from Olivia Rodrigo moves up from number 6 to number 4 this week. And Tame Impala announced a set of European shows for next year, which will stop in London, Rotterdam, Paris, and Cologne in May and June of 2027. Hurry up and get your tickets while you can. Here's Dracula at number 3 on the official world chart this week.

Spectacular from Tame Impala and Jenny is still at number 3 this week. Let's check out the top 3 songs in Ghana, according to Radio Monitor. At number 3 is Kitty and Black Sheriff with Loma Loma. At number 2 is In My Maserati from Ola Kira.

Romantique from Lady Zamar that's trending in Africa this week. PJ Butter, what will be our number one song? We're going to find out shortly. Also coming up, I have J-Hope from BTS who will join us for a chat. And

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7: 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Here's Hate That I Made You Love Me.
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0: Ariana Grande's Hate That I Made You Love Me, which Ariana probably hates that it's still at number two this week.
1: World Chart Special.
0: BTS reunited earlier this year, and it's been great to see them release new music and go on tour. And we had a chance to sit with J-Hope, and he told us about the band's direction and beliefs and how it all links to the ironies of life.
2: I'm born in Korea, Seoul, and you're born in maybe in the UK. And we're different. We look different, we speak different, and we think different. Even our gender is different. But at this time now, we start to talk about, like, what's truly inside us. And I think to say that, we have to recognize all the ironies and all the bad things that we've had. And life is full of ironies.
0: And here's BTS with their big 2020 number one song. It's the first song they recorded fully in English. It's Dynamite.

0: Dynamite by BTS. And making its world premiere on the official world chart this week is Marshmello's collab with Canadian singer and songwriter Cameron Whitcomb. This is Hollow.
1: World premiere.

0: the night with you.
1: That's a world premiere from Marshmello and Cameron Whitcomb. That one's called Hollow. Now, before we play this week's official World Chart number one song, let's recap the top 10. Starting with number 10, it was Olivia Dean with Man I Need.
2: Tell me you got something to give. I want it.
1: And number 9 was Michael Jackson's Billie Jean.

Justin Bieber and Nicki Minaj. And number four was Olivia Rodrigo with Drop Dead. And number three was Dracula from Tame Impala.

and making it 9 weeks at number one on the official world chart. Yes, it is officially now the biggest song in the past 3 months. It is Die Die by Shakira and Burna Boy.

0: chain have not yet been replenished and that there is no longer a safety buffer. Paris City Hall has backed down over a controversial €5 fine for children absent from school canteens without prior notice. The measure sparked anger among parents, particularly as thousands of pupils from low-income families have just become eligible for free school meals. Following the backlash, the city has suspended the planned penalty. The countdown has started in Paris with Céline Dion's concert starting in a week. 500,000 spectators are expected to attend in total. The fans are flocking to the Galerie Lafayette stand dedicated to her, or trying to catch a glimpse of her outside her hotel, the Royal Monceau in Paris. And in sport, the women's French basketball team got off to a great start in the World Cup with a convincing victory of 99-53 over Hungary in Berlin. The Bleus are back on the court today and will face South Korea. This is WRP News. I'm Cammy Abadi.
1: Hope you're all doing well today. Thanks for making WRP the soundtrack of your weekend. This is our music playlist continuing right now.

We've just heard that Holly Humberstone will be coming to perform in Paris this year. It's going to be on September 15th, right here in Paris. Get your tickets. Here's Holly.

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1: I love it how you never rush for anyone, you're always a time.

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1: The family of Dylan, the young man who died a year ago after being pinned to the ground by a plainclothes police officer after a robbery, is organising a rally on the forecourt of Pontoise Station this afternoon. They are demanding justice and the truth about the circumstances of his death. Fuel prices have reached record levels since the start of the conflict between the US and Iran. The president of the French Union of Petroleum Industries stated on Saturday on France Info that we do not have a supply problem, we have a price problem. However, the president of UFIP Energies and Mobilité added that stocks built up in the distribution

0: Council in Paris. And in sport, the women's French basketball team got off to a great start in the World Cup with a convincing victory of 99-53 over Hungary in Berlin. The Bleus are back on the courts today and will face South Korea. This is WRP News. I'm Cammy Abadi.
1: This is Roger, back with you on WRP. Hope your weekend is going well. Here is another new song from our hit music playlist.

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1: You gotta ask me. Yeah, I'm going to the party, but I'm not going to my friend. I need a love box.

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1: This boogie's in my soul. 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
2: 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Olivia Rodrigo has announced two dates in Paris at Plenitude Arena in Nanterre, the largest enclosed concert hall in Europe, on April 23rd and 24th. Here's Olivia on WRP.

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1: The family of Dylan, the young man who died a year ago after being pinned to the ground by a plainclothes police officer after a robbery, is organising a rally on the forecourt of Pontoise Station this afternoon. They are demanding justice and the truth about the circumstances of his death. Fuel prices have reached record levels since the start of the conflict between the US and Iran. The president of the French Union of Petroleum Industries stated on Saturday on France Info that we do not have a supply problem, we have a price problem. However, the president of UFIP Energies and Mobilité added that stocks built up in the distribution chain have not yet been replenished and that there is no longer a safety buffer. Paris City Hall has backed down over a controversial €5 fine for children absent from school canteens without prior notice. The measure sparked anger among parents, particularly as thousands of pupils from low-income families have just become eligible for free school meals. Following the backlash, the city has suspended the planned penalty. The countdown has started in Paris with Céline Dion's concert starting in a week. 500,000 spectators are expected to attend in total. The fans are flocking to the Galerie Lafayette stand dedicated to her, or trying to catch a glimpse of her outside her hotel, the Royal

This is WRP's concert update with a great news. Noah Kahan will perform in Paris on December the 7th this year. His The Great Divide tour. Noah Kahan has lots of hits on our playlist, including this one. I can't.

0: Counties News, next.
1: The family of Dylan, the young man who died a year ago after being pinned to the ground by a plainclothes police officer after a robbery, is organising a rally on the forecourt of Pontoise Station this afternoon. They are demanding justice and the truth about the circumstances of his death. Fuel prices have reached record levels since the start of the conflict between the US and Iran. The president of the French Union of Petroleum Industries stated on Saturday on France Info that we do not have a supply problem, we have a price problem. However, the president of UFIP Energies and Mobility added that stocks built up in the distribution chain have not yet been replenished and that there is no longer a safety buffer. Paris City Hall has backed down over a controversial €5 fine for children absent from school canteens without prior notice. The measure sparked anger among parents, particularly as thousands of pupils from low-income families have just become eligible for free school meals. Following the backlash, the city has suspended the planned penalty. The countdown has started in Paris with Céline Dion's concert starting in a week. 500,000 spectators are expected to attend in total. The fans are flocking to the Galerie Lafayette stand dedicated to her, or trying to catch a glimpse of her outside her hotel, the Royal Monceau in Paris. And in sport, the women's French basketball team got off to a great start in the World Cup with a convincing victory of 99-53 over Hungary in Berlin. The Bleus are back on the court today and will face South Korea. This is WRP News. I'm Cammy Abadi.
2: Hope you're all doing well today. Thanks for making WRP the soundtrack of your weekend. 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

WRP concert updates with a date not to be missed. If you like Niall Horan, he's coming to present his dinner party tour on November the 6th here in the city. 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
1: The family of Dylan, the young man who died a year ago after being pinned to the ground by a plainclothes police officer after a robbery, is organising a rally on the forecourt of Pontoise station this afternoon. They are demanding justice and the truth about the circumstances of his death. Fuel prices have reached record levels since the start of the conflict between the US and Iran. The president of the French Union of Petroleum Industries stated on Saturday on France Info that we do not have a supply problem, we have a price problem. However, the president of UFIP Energies and Mobilité added that stocks built up in the distribution chain have not yet been replenished and that there is no longer a safety buffer. Paris City Hall has backed down over a controversial €5 fine for children absent from school canteens without prior notice. The measure sparked anger among parents, particularly as thousands of pupils from low-income families have just become eligible for free school meals. Following the backlash, the city has suspended the planned penalty. The countdown has started in Paris with Céline Dion's concert starting in a week. 500,000 spectators are expected to attend in total. The fans are flocking to the Galerie Lafayette stand dedicated to her, or trying to catch a glimpse of her outside her hotel, the Royal Monceau in Paris. And in sport, the women's French basketball team got off to a great start in the World Cup with a convincing victory of 99-53 over Hungary in Berlin. The Bleus are back on the court today and will face South Korea. This is WRP News. I'm Cammy Abadi.
2: This is Roger, back with you on WRP. Hope your weekend is going well. Here is another new song from our hit music playlist.